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1: And I felt a yearning for that great adventure. 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

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In that fateful night, I thought to myself, I'll do everything I can, save up every dime, and one day I'll return.

0: Sheila, Singing in the Rain, a przed nami formacja Weather Girls i It's Raining Men, potem Amanda Lear, Follow Me i Dilly Jackson w nagraniu Automatic Lover.
1: 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And have we got news?